0: 561 is clear of patient refusal.
1: Clear refusal.

0: said.
1: Hey, can you put us out on Somerbrook Park on a suspicious vehicle driving erratically? Citizen calling.
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256264. We have a medical. Woman's been down for 3 days on the floor. Her address is 321 Meadowgate. 321 Meadowgate. You're going to need a code to get in. Do you need me to text it or give it over the air?

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Granby Duty Crew, you're responding to 321 Meadowgate, 321 Meadowgate. The 62-year-old woman that says she's been on the floor for 3 days and cannot get up. Police are en route to let you in.

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0: to. 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She called a little while ago. In the area of 41 Rushford Mead, caller states the neighbor has company and they're parked on the sidewalk, totally blocking the sidewalk. 41 Rushford Mead.
1: I'll rush over.

0: to, just so I know, isn't Rustin Heath private property condominium?
1: Affirmative. The neighbor, she said normally she would go and say something, but those two, we've had multiple issues in the past, so she doesn't, was advised not to talk to her.
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1: Send 441 is a complaint, and 43 is where it's parked.

0: So, no driveways or parking lots or walkways is being blocked. The plane is not answering the door. I'll be clear 17. If they call in the future, we refer them to their organization that runs the facility.
1: 10-4.

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I need your response to Canton. It's going to be 16 Ridge Road, 16 Ridge Road, for the 65-year-old male, difficulty breathing. 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

0: 6.
1: Yes?
0: Give me a red Elantra, registered to H. Tracy. License plate is going to be Bravo Victor 99501, BV99501. Suicidal female out of East Granby. We're able to make contact. East Granby's going to come and pick her up. They're more than likely going to paper her.
1: Yeah.

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1: It's going to be Bravo Victor 99501.

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I need your response to Metacomet Village. It's going to be 47 North Main Street, 47 North Main Street. Unit 1 Charlie, 4A Psych Eval.

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1: Lobby waiting?
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1: Copy. I'll be right in.

PFG 519, Granby Base to the East Granby Duty Crew. I need to respond to Granby, moving 9 Black Oak Drive. That's 9 Black Oak Drive. 18-year-old male, unresponsive, had back surgery a week ago, came home yesterday. I'll work on getting you a transport. Inner 1333.

0: controller 266. I need your response to 9 Black Oak Drive. That's 9 Black Oak Drive. It's going to be for a 18-year-old male, unresponsive. He had back surgery a week ago. Came home yesterday. I have the medic fly car from East Granby en route working on getting a transport unit.
1: 10-4.

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0: 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She doesn't want to go to the hospital after all.
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0: 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We were given very limited detail.
1: Negative. 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I'll check with TN and see if Troop is on scene.
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0: Ma'am, can you just confirm that address? We are out here. Here's the residence is empty. We have a neighbor across the street saying nobody has resided here in almost 6 months.
1: 16 Winding Hills, 16 Winding Hills. 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
0: Tiana is going to go ahead and reach out to the troop. 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

0: 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I need to respond to East Granby. You're going to 25 Aspen Rise, 25 Aspen Rise, for a female with a fall with no injuries.
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0: WPFG 519, Grimsby, to the Grandview duty crew. I need you to respond to 7 Mill Pond Drive. 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It's going to be for Go Health Urgent Care. 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
1: Hello?
0: I just got a walk-up saying that there was a 30 further down Park Ave. It's probably on the Bloomfield side. Just want to give them a notification.
1: Sure.
0: I believe the exact location is Park Ave at Bloomfield.
1: Sure.
0: Blue Hills.
1: Sure. Blue Hills is right. District 34.
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0: District 5, District 1. District 5, District 1, 1187 Windsor Ave, 11871 Windsor Ave, for the verbal 72 between boyfriend and girlfriend. 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No weapons.
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0: 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I'm going to go ahead and reroute you to 350 Salmon Brook Street, 350 Salmon Brook Street, City Meadowbrook of Granby, Unit 1, Room 100, for the confused 82-year-old male, bad labs, and blood in the ileostomy bag.
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